0: Si es música,
1: es W.
2: This thing right here is letting all the ladies know what guys talk about. You know.

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1: Well now, we call this the act of mating. But there are several other very important differences between human beings and animals that you should know about.

just two lovers. Feet up on the dash, driving nowhere fast, burning through the summer. Radio on blast, make the moment last. She got solar power. Minutes feel like hours.